We're going to do one more. I want to thank you for a great concert. Thank you for a great film. Hopefully it'll come out good. We're going to film tomorrow night too. Some of the people are here tomorrow night. Be cool, man. You're fucking great.

as for me and my house, I'm not bothering about what men may say. When in 5 years none of our people have died, and there's never been a casket rolled through people's temple, when 24 times in this year and the year's not out,

hosted on One Belay Radio. Check for more info, dancex.nl. Showtime.